0: 102.3 WPAB Long Island's only classic rock. Hello, it is Rocky back in the room with you. It's the 8 o'clock hour. That means it's the 80s at 8, sponsored by Island Federal Credit Union. Songs you want to hear tonight from that decade, let's hear them tonight on the WPAB app, the open mic. Speaking to it, let's get some songs on for you. What band are we playing for you tonight?
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Hello, it's Rocky. Stevie Nicks got the idea for the title of the song while talking to Tom Petty's wife. She had a really thick southern accent. She said she met Tom at the age of 17, but her southern accent made it sound like she said the edge of 17. Stevie thought it was a great title, and she wrote the song.

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Hello, it's Rocky. Don't forget about Roger and JP in the morning. Those guys going to make you smile on your way in to work Thursday, Friday morning, kicking off the weekend together. Don't forget, if you missed anything on their morning show, you have a way to listen to catch up with the top 10 list and more. It's Roger and JP on demand. That

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13: 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I'm Dominique, and that's your WBAB Community Calendar.
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0: Hi, this is Rocky with the WBAB concert calendar sponsored by Dashing Dan's Plumbing, Heating, and Cooling. 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

0: 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Roger and JP broadcasting from the beautiful College Hunks Hauling Junk and College Hunks Moving Studio. Raj out today. It's me and Brett.
1: Good morning.
0: And good morning to you too. 7:45-ish, comedian Chris Roach will join us in the studio. How are you doing this fine morning?
1: I'm doing great. Yeah, I feel like a Stanley Cup champion since I saw one yesterday.
0: I was going to say, did you get to take your son to see the cup?
1: We did, yeah. So, excuse me, Brandon Bussey, who I'm sure you saw in the news and everywhere. Excuse me. So he was the Stanley Cup winning goalie for the Carolina Hurricanes. He grew up on Long Island from Sound Beach. And so yesterday he went back to where it started in Hop Hog at the rinks. And that's where my son plays. Of course, we're there all the time. We weren't there yesterday. But my son had Matt Martin camp over in East Meadow. And then afterwards, we shot down to Freeport, the Broncos, where he was doing round two of his Stanley Cup tour. And he was there from like 6 to 9. So we were able to get down there, get inside. It's probably, you know, so about 1,000 people there.
0: A kid from Sound Beach decided to take the Stanley Cup to the Nautical Mile in Freeport.
1: So the reason why, and I thought that was a little odd too. So the reason why he supposedly did that, looking that up. So there's only two players from Long Island to win the Stanley Cup. He's number two. First one was a guy, Rob Scuderi. He won it twice, once with the Penguins, once with the Kings, and he's from Bethpage. So when he won it, he took it down to Broncos in 2009. And so he, I guess, Bussey wanted to pay tribute to that.
0: That's cool.
1: So he took it there. Yeah, it was about 1,000 people there. He wasn't as present as I thought he would be. He was kind of there, got up on the stage-ish area. Right. But they had the Stanley Cup, like, front and center. They lined people up. And, you know, you take your picture with the cup. And, you know, so it was pretty cool. I mean, weather was great.
0: Some people aren't cut out for that kind of stuff either. You know, hockey players tend to be a little bit reserved, as we've learned over the years.
1: It depends, you know, because they also can be extremely nice as well. So my son, like I said, doing Matt Martin camp, which is all week long. It's usually at the end of summer. And Matt Martin's just there. He's just taking pictures with everybody, talking with everybody. He brings in other Islanders, and you know, everybody's just really, really nice. I think in that kind of situation, he probably should have been like a little more out.
0: Yeah. Where
1: they should have had something set up, or you're taking pictures with the cup and him.
0: Right.
1: You know, but overall, a cool event.
0: Islander fans probably want to smack the snot out of him.
1: It's a weird thing.
0: You know,
1: because you know, you hate the Hurricanes.
0: Yeah.
1: But it's such a cool story, and there was definitely more Hurricanes fans than I
0: somewhere. Somewhere there is a photo of me with the Stanley Cup from the Uneeda Rest in Deer Park from 1980 or 81.
1: That's great.
0: Somewhere.
1: That's iconic.
0: I was a little, was at that point, I mean, 8 or 9 years old, and I'm in this bar in Deer Park. It's not even there anymore. Well, it's there, but it's not open anymore. But I don't know why I was there. I don't know how the Stanley Cup ended up at the Uneeda Rest, because when I tell you dive bar.
1: Oh, yeah, I'm sure.
0: Like dive bar, right? Just local dive bar. And somehow that Stanley Cup was there, and there's a picture of me, right? My little freckle faced with a number one up in the air.
1: Look at you.
0: Somewhere it exists. I don't know.
1: JP with the cup.
0: I know. Those were good old days.
1: So it was...
0: your son got to see got to see it.
1: Yeah, it was... I mean, he was tired from playing in the camp all day, but like, snap out of it.
0: Right.
1: This is not a makeup event.
0: Did you want it more than him?
1: It felt that way afterwards.
0: Right.
1: You know, or as we're in the moment, he's like, I'm tired. I'm hungry. I haven't eaten since breakfast. I gotcha. We're going to eat in a minute. It's kind of like...
0: Daddy needs to go see the cup.
1: Yeah. I'm like, snap out of this.
0: Trying
1: to do this for us and the family here.
0: Before we get to the roads, weather today, mostly cloudy, humid, late afternoon, heavy thunderstorms, high of 85. Now a check on the roads. Here's Matt.
2: All right, guys. Good morning. You're 102.3 WBAB, Browns, Jeep, and Patchogue, Long Island traffic. All quiet for the most part this morning. The LIE wrapping up overnight work between Willis Avenue and Jericho Turnpike westbound. You can always use the northern state to scooch around the cleanup if you must. Southern state westbound looks good from Belmont Lake over to the Bethpage Parkway. Northern state, that's good too. Vets Highway to Wolf Hill Road. Sunrise Highway, that's checking out. Moving well, 5th Avenue and Bayshore out to 109 in West Babylon. 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
0: Mostly cloudy, humid, late afternoon, heavy thunderstorms, high of 85. It's 102.3 WBAB, Long Island's only classic rock with Roger and JP.

0: 102.3 WBAB, Long Island's only classic rock. Roger and JP. Roger is out today. It's just me and Brett and some dude that's just about to make a whole lot of money. If I was an actor, I wouldn't want to do anything other than comic book movies.
1: Okay.
0: Because this dude, the money, I got to tell you this next.
1: Seems profitable.
0: Bro. I'll tell you what he made in his first Spider-Man movie, and I'll tell you what he's about to make. It's bananas. Roger JP, 102.3 WBAB, Long Island's only classic rock.

0: 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Roger and JP. Roger is out today, so you got me and Brett and Wolfie on the other side of the glass, as they say in sports radio. First time, long time.
1: All right, okay.
0: Too much? Too much?
1: Do your, like, rock show thing, okay?
0: I apologize. All right. Well, I got you. You watch these comic book movies, Mike?
1: I don't know who Stan Lee is. I don't know. No. I'm an adult. I'm a grown man.
0: I am too, my man. I don't watch them either, but a lot of people do, because this Spider-Man Brand New Day did over $2 billion.
2: Global. So far.
0: So far, right? In 3 weeks.
3: It's so nuts.
0: In 3 weeks. So this kid, Tom Holland, he started playing Spider-Man in the Captain America Civil War, right? Mm-hmm. In 2016. He made $250,000 for that appearance. Spider-Man Brand New Day is going to bring him in over $100 million. $100 million.
2: Glad he stuck it out.
0: He negotiated a base salary of at least $20 million for Brand New Day, which is up $10 million from the last one he did, No Way Home, and that was in 2021. And then he negotiated an uncapped back end bonus structure tied to the box office performance that is set to make him over $100 million.
3: It's a beautiful thing.
0: I should be a talent agent in Hollywood.
3: Go for it.
0: Oh my God.
3: What do you need to get to that point?
0: I don't know. I probably
3: is there school involved, or is it just who you know? Is it?
0: I'll go back to school for that kind of loot. No, I couldn't go back to school.
3: No,
0: there's not really much that can get me back in the classroom.
3: No, school is not my bag, man.
0: Why would you want, if you were an actor?
3: Mm-hmm.
0: Why would you want to do anything else? All these movies make money. I feel like the only ones that tank. And again, out of all these comic book movies that have been around since, I don't know, the last 25 years or so, the only one I ever saw was Iron Man. And I think I saw the first Batman movie, and I saw, what was the Joker with a kid that died? Was it called The Joker?
3: He wasn't in it. Australian dude.
0: Yeah, that's what I'm saying. And I saw that one. Other than that, I haven't seen any of these. But everything is like... Billion, 800 million, 900
3: Heath
0: million,
3: Ledger.
0: Heath Ledger, right. That's the other one I saw. Other than that, I don't watch any of these movies. But if you're an actor, if you get one of these, you're set for your next five lifetimes.
3: Yeah. You know, I mean, not every single one does great, but more.
0: I mean, they don't
3: more do than not.
0: They don't all do $2 billion in 3 weeks.
3: No, but I mean, a lot do. You know, do, especially all the Avengers movies. They're just, you know, next level. And so, I mean, this him joining in the Spider-Man franchise and being Spider-Man. It's just everybody loves Spider-Man. For decades.
0: Here's a quote. He will make at least $100 million, one individual with knowledge of the deal told The Wrap. He is the new Robert Downey Jr.
3: Mm-hmm.
0: Now, Robert Downey Jr., I think, has got a new movie coming out. Another MCU X-Men thing, I guess. Unless I got this wrong. Wolfie's probably about to jump through the glass to choke me because, you know, he's in on all this stuff. But I'm sure Robert Downey Jr. is probably like, okay, hold my beer, fella.
3: Yeah. You know? Robert Downey Jr. is fine as well.
0: Yeah, they're all...
3: He'll be okay. But yeah, Tom Holland, he's married to Zendaya.
0: Is that who he's... I didn't even know who the kid was.
3: Oh, yeah. No, he's...
0: I know he's been around. I know the name, but if you would have told me...
3: You would know him as Spider-Man, mostly, is who you would know Tom Holland for.
0: I wouldn't even know that, dude.
3: Oh.
0: I'm telling you, I didn't even know that until I started reading this article where this kid's making went from $250,000 to $100 million.
3: Yeah. It's wild. Well, good luck to you becoming an agent.
0: Can you imagine this guy going into his agent's office? All right, I'm done with this stuff. I want to do a think piece. you know what I'm saying? His agent's going to be like, get the F out of my office before I choke you.
3: How about you rethink
0: what
3: you just said to me?
0: You put that goddamn mask on before you come in this office. You understand me?
3: You spin that web. Get that web shooter and let's go.
0: Here's Wolfie with the roads.
4: 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You're 102.3 WBAB, Browns, Jeep, and Patchogue, Long Island traffic. Going to take you to Mount Sinai on 25A. We got closures there eastbound between Hollick Avenue and Pipestave Hollow Road. There's an ongoing accident investigation there taking things out. North Country Road to the north. That'll get you around all that. The Sagtia Coast Sunken Meadow, William Floyd, Seaford Oyster Bay, Wantagh, and Meadowbrook Parkways all looking good in both directions, as does the LIE for now, westbound at 110 over to 106, 107 in Hicksville. LIRR, that's on or close. 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
0: 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Roger and JP. Roger's out today. So you got me and Brett, and one of us is about to experience 11 days of marital freedom. And it's not me. And I'm
3: who could it be?
0: I'm jealous. What's that like?
3: We'll find out.
0: Do you have a plan?
3: There's a little bit of a plan.
0: I got 4 days of marital freedom coming up.
3: Oh.
0: I don't have 11. Yeah, she's going to Florida. All right. Well, I want to know all your plans.
3: Yeah. It all falls on me.
0: Everything.
3: Yeah. Everything falls on you.
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0: 102.3 WBAB, Long Island's only classic rock. Roger and JP. Roger's out today. Brett's about to get 11 days. When did you find out you were going to be a single dad for 11 days?
1: Oh, about a year ago when this cruise was booked.
0: Oh, okay. So this isn't something new.
1: No, it's not brand new, but here we are. Yes, my wife's...
0: When is she leaving?
1: She's leaving on Saturday. So my wife's aunt, Aunt Rosie, has had a bucket list trip that she's wanted to do for a long time, which is go to Alaska, do a cruise to Alaska,
0: yeah.
1: And she asked my wife to go.
0: Everybody who does it says it's great.
1: So she asked if she would go. My aunt's going to take care of the bill for her.
0: Oh, yeah?
1: Yeah, so she's like, all right, I guess I'll go. So it's going to be 11 days. We're dropping her off at the airport on Saturday, and away she goes.
0: Nice.
1: So,
0: and then you turn into single dad mode. Get your son to every hockey practice he's got.
1: Yeah, it'll be a couple of hockey practices thrown in as a hockey tournament next weekend. So we'll have that. You know, I'm now officially in charge of Dolly, our cat.
0: I was going to say, doesn't that cat hate you?
1: Cat hates me. And I already clean up the litter box, which makes sense. You know, when someone hates you and you clean up their, you know what?
0: Yeah.
1: And now I have to be responsible for feeding it in the morning too. Now she'll feed it. She'll feed the cat when she gets up. I don't know, 6:30 or whatever. So now usually the cat's sleeping when I'm getting ready for work.
0: So
1: now I have to make sure that the food is there.
0: What do you
1: in the
0: do?
1: Morning.
0: What do you do when you go to the hockey tournament?
1: We have someone come watch.
0: Comes
1: the cat, yeah.
0: Cat.
1: Not stay, but she'll come a couple of times a day, you know, feed it once and then like play with it later in the day or check in on it or give it a treat or
0: right. Whatever.
1: So that part's taken care of. And so now it's just figuring out what to do.
0: You think the cat will take to the babysitter more than it takes to you?
1: Oh, it does, yeah. Because the cat, we've used her for a couple of years now. She's great. She's like a vet tech.
0: Okay.
1: So, you know, she knows how to treat
0: the
1: animals.
0: How much out of this 11 days, much quality bread time will there be?
1: What is quality? What does that mean?
0: Peace and quiet.
1: There will be quiet-ish times, but probably not enough.
0: Does he go back to school in these 11 days?
1: He does go back to school at the end of this, yeah. So I'll be responsible for that, too. School starts a week before Labor Day. So,
0: yeah, I know. My wife, too.
1: Yeah, right. So, you know very well.
0: Yeah.
1: So on the 1st and 2nd, so my wife comes home on the 2nd. So we'll be responsible for that as well.
0: Right.
1: You know, I mean, I'm not saying, I like how dads are like, yeah, you know, I gotta take care of the kid now. Well, yeah, you're a dad.
0: You're a father.
1: You're not a babysitter.
0: Exactly.
1: It's just a matter of like all this added stuff getting added to the plate.
0: I got news for you. If I'm you, the minute she walks back from 11 days, I'm going to spend 2 days at the La Quinta Inn by myself.
1: Nice.
0: You know what I'm saying?
1: Right,
0: like,
1: away.
0: Nice, peace, quiet, leave me alone.
1: Yeah. I mean, in general, you know, Jason, my son, he'll be in his room on his phone probably or go hang out with a friend or something like that. But it'll be something.
0: He's going into 11th grade, huh?
1: Going into 11th grade.
0: Dude, today's my son's 18th birthday.
1: Look at that. Oh, my God.
0: I already started getting, I got from like from Chase because I was on a parent account with him.
1: Mm-hmm.
0: I no longer have access to his accounts.
1: Ironically, I have to open up a checking account because my son's going to become a ref.
0: His medical, like the portals and stuff for his medical stuff.
1: Done.
0: I'm kicked off of that. All I get now access to as far as his medical portals is the financial stuff. So I get to pay for everything.
1: Right. I was just going to say, aren't you responsible to like 23 or something?
0: What's
1: the rules?
0: 18 years old, we can no longer dictate their medical stuff.
1: No, but as far as like coverage, you can cover them till they're 23 or did that change?
0: He went right out of high school into local 363. So after 3 months, after his 90 days, he's got full medical on his own.
1: Oh, that's great.
0: I know.
1: Ooh.
0: He's all grown up, my
1: good for you,
0: my little boy.
1: Celebrate that. Birthday. Celebrate.
0: Yeah, he wants to
1: celebrate the freedom.
0: He wants to go for lobster rolls at that place in Islip that your video making guy always goes to. What's that dude's name?
1: Who's that?
0: The other guy that he always hangs out with, the dude from Robkey's.
1: Oh, Alfenza.
0: Alfenza, yeah. Alfenza's always at what the hell's the name of the place? It's right on in Islip. It's known for the. I can't remember.
1: I don't know.
0: He wants lobster rolls.
1: So. All right. The lobster rolls he'll get.
0: So my little spoiled bastard son. I thought for sure he was going to tell me Insignia. I was waiting for it.
1: Listen, it's 18th birthday. He's doing the right thing. Take him to whatever he needs.
0: I was waiting for it, man. Dude, it's wild. It goes so, they always say it's so cliche that it goes fast.
1: Yep.
0: I can't believe that kid is 18.
1: I know. I go through pictures on my phone. I'm like, oh my God, this is just a year ago.
0: There's a picture of them together somewhere, my son and your son, at a touch of truck.
1: Yeah.
0: When they're like 4 and 2 or yeah, 3 and 5 or something like that.
1: Yeah, they're a couple of years apart, right.
0: Yeah. All right. So I'm
1: hanging out in a big giant tire.
0: That's all it was, a big giant truck inside the wheel they were. All right, let's check out the roads. Here's Wolfie.
2: 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That's doing okay. Then into Lake Success. It's a good run from there over to the Cross Island. Southern State Parkway looks good both ways between 110 and Deer Park Avenue. Vets Highway, you got the all clear from the LIE down to Sunrise Highway. 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
7: 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You got me, you got Brett. And at 7:45, comedian Chris Roach will be back in the studio with us. 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
8: Well, another day, another car gathering bust, this one in Nassau County. Tuesday night, Nassau cops say about 150 cars gathered for an illegal and disorderly meetup at the Mitchell Field Athletic Complex in Uniondale around 10 p.m. 22 cars were impounded, around 100 summonses were issued, and 6 people were arrested. A handgun was recovered, too, from one of the cars. All this just a couple of days after another street takeover in Suffolk was busted. 15 people arrested in that. 7 vehicles were seized. And Nassau County will stretch summer out just a little bit more. Tilbay Beach will stay open with lifeguards for the rest of September on weekends after Labor Day, including September 12th, 13th, 19th, 20th, 26th, and the 27th. Sports, Yankees and Mets both win. It'll be partly sunny today to start. It gets messy later, though. Flood watch in effect, possible heavy rains, thunderstorms too. The high 82. 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

0: 102.3 WBAB, Roger and JP. Roger's out. Coming up next, where is the money going to go? There's a big, gigantic lawsuit going on, and if they win, if the DAs win, the prosecutors win, there's a whole lot of money that's going to be divvied up, and I'd love to know where it goes.
1: Can I get some of it?
0: I would love to get some of it myself, Brett. I'm not going to lie. And I would probably do shameful things for a piece of it.
1: Yeah.
0: But hey, what are we going to do? I'll tell you about it next. 102.3 WBAB, Long Island's only classic rock, Roger and JP.

0: Roger and JP, 102.3 WBAB, Long Island's only classic rock. Roger is out today. Just wanted to get into this whole lawsuit thing that's going on. Meta is being sued by like 29 of the states. Meta is Instagram and Facebook. And they're saying, they're saying that this could be astronomical damages for the company, right? It says opening arguments. This was the opening arguments were the other day. And they're accusing Facebook and Instagram, Meta, the parent company, of fueling teen mental health crisis. Fueling a teen mental health crisis. Almost like, remember years ago, after the OxyContin thing, Brett, all of a sudden, all the states. I know Nassau sued the pharmaceutical companies. I think Suffolk sued the pharmaceutical companies. Mm-hmm. They were all going after it. Now they're all going after Meta. And they're saying it could be worth 1.4, could be worth. They're not saying this will happen, but it could be worth $1.4 trillion in damages, which is basically everything Meta is worth, right? Now, right. Will it go away? No. And then there's like damning evidence that's coming out. You got ex-employees saying that they had a don't ask, don't tell policy on child safety. All this stuff is coming out. It's not a great look for Meta from what I'm reading. Mm-hmm. And I'm reading. It's the other headline here. Meta aimed to hook teens on Facebook and Instagram. They lied about the health risk. That's what the prosecutor is arguing. And they gave a whole bunch of proof of that, obviously, because they have to in court. And I'm saying, okay, let's just say you got the worst case scenario for Meta happens, right? And the judge comes back and you lose $1.4 trillion, right?
1: Mm-hmm.
0: Where's it going?
1: Well, they would divide it up among the users.
0: No, you think so? You think
1: that's usually what it would, right? If you're affecting the customer,
0: I would think
1: the user.
0: But the customers are not who's suing. It's the states. It's the individual states.
1: Are they suing on behalf of the people?
0: That's what I can't figure. It says Meta is defending against a coalition of 29 state attorneys. State attorneys general who claim that Meta illegally collected and used kids' data in a case first brought about in 2023. And then they're saying that Meta designed Facebook and Instagram to be addictive for teens through features such as the like button and recommendation algorithms and all that kind of stuff. It's caused a wave of anxiety, depression, self-harm, and even suicide. And they already lost one for like $567 million. It's New Mexico Attorney General Raul Torres recently won $567 million judgment. Where does the money go? Is it like the lottery where it goes to the schools? Or are the individual parents? I mean, how did you have to get in on this? Is it a class action thing?
1: I would think it would be that. Because it's the users who are being affected. Mm. Thank you, our congressman or whatever, you know, for starting the lawsuit or whatever, getting things going. But they represent the people, correct? So I'm guessing they're doing this to kind of like show off that, hey, Meta, you can't do this kind of stuff.
0: Yeah.
1: And then the money would go to the people and everybody would get $34.
0: Aside from his, yeah,
1: for their mental health and anguish.
0: Do you feel it with your kid? Like Instagram specifically, like these two Instagram? Because I got to be honest with you. My kids use social media like other kids use social media. Maybe I'm lucky that it hasn't turned them into, you know, turned into any huge problems. Do you know any problems really at all that I know of other than time on their phone?
1: Right.
0: But their mother's on their phone. Their father's on their phone.
1: We all are.
0: We're all on our phones.
1: And my son is definitely,
0: it's a problem?
1: He's on it all the time.
0: But is there mental, is he having mental, is he depressed? Does he have panic attacks? Does he have any of that stuff?
1: No, nothing that's obvious, but you don't know what goes inside people's heads. You don't know, but I mean, generally he's watching entertaining stuff.
0: Is he just watching dog surfing and stuff?
1: No, he's definitely not watching dog surfing, but definitely, you know, whatever funny stuff kids watch.
0: Have you tried watching the dog surfing?
1: I did after you mentioned it. That's all I do watch now is dog surfing stuff.
0: What I'm saying? It got you a little bit?
1: You know, my algorithm is all dogs on surfboards.
0: What about the people trying to fight off their anesthesia? Are you watching that too?
1: That I have not gone yet.
0: You're missing out. I'm telling you, you're missing out.
1: We're going to get on the JP algorithm.
0: Anesthesia is undefeated against all these people.
1: Every time.
0: Yet there's a million videos of everybody. Oh, you're not going to get me this. You're not going to get me. I'm going to count to 100. No, you're not.
1: Nope. You're going to count to what?
0: No, no, you are not. You are not counting to 100. You're lucky if you get to 7. All right, let's check on the roads. Here's Wolfie.
2: 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You're 102.3. WBAB, Browns, Jeep, and Patchogue, Long Island traffic. All right, Southern State, that's looking good now from the Meadowbrook and then all the way out to Eagle Avenue, Hempstead Lake. LIE, that's running well, too. Bagatelle Road to the Jericho Turnpike exit. Sunrise, no issues. Oakdale merge both directions. We still got issues, though, in Mount Sinai. This is on 25A. Accident investigation eastbound. Everything shut down between Halleck Avenue and Pipestave Hollow Road. Try North Country Road to the north. That'll get you around all that. Port Jefferson branch delays on the LIRR. Everything else on or close. Matt Wolf. That's your 102.3 WBAB Browns Jeep in Patchogue, Long Island traffic.
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0: 102.3 WBAB, Roger and JP. Roger's out. It's just me and Brett, 745. Comedian Chris Roach will join us in the studio. Coming up next is a theme park that's getting their ass handed to them over one of their rides, which is apparently in bad taste. I don't know for who. I mean, it's based on something that happened over 100 years ago, but people got their panties in a bunch. I'll tell you about it next. 102.3 WBAB, Long Island's only classic rock.

0: 102.3 WBAB, Long Island's only classic rock. Roger and JP. Roger's out. I'm just going over the story. It's actually from a little theme park on the other side of the pond, but I'm pretty sure I saw something like this here. There's a family theme park. They have a ride that's based on the Titanic, right?
1: Mm-hmm.
0: But they've had it for years. And now all of a sudden, some pearl clutcher, you know, went on the internet. And now it's like a family little theme park. It's called the Gravely Fruit Farm in Hitchin, England, somewhere, right? So, you know, families go out there, they do berry picking, and then they have a playground, they have some rides for the kids and all that kind of stuff, right? So they've had this ride, the Titanic, for... And it's called, they call it a wreck, right? So it's, the name is, it clearly says Titanic on the side. And the kids go into this thing. And then there's like a hydraulic jack on the ass end of the boat-shaped ride.
1: Mm-hmm.
0: And it just pushes it up in the air. And all the kids slide out onto a mat.
1: That's an amped up version of what I've seen.
0: The kids are like, so the kids are loving it, but now some pearl clutcher's like, this is the most distasteful, I'm sorry, but this is one of the most distasteful, disrespectful, and strange attractions for children. I cannot believe that you have created a game and a ride based on such a tragedy. I'm like, yo, it's 100-something years ago, man.
1: But does time matter?
0: I mean...
1: If there was a 9/11 ride...
0: That would be horrible.
1: Hey, you can swing. You can be a plane and crash into the Twin Towers. Or hey, Twin Towers are collapsing.
0: I mean,
1: you can go down with the Twin Towers.
0: Am I crazy, or have I not? You know, driven by the Belmore Street Fair and seen an inflatable Titanic.
1: Well, you've seen it at the Massapequa. I don't know if it's been there. It's possible, but I see it every single year. There's a blow-up slide, right, which even my son has done years ago. Massapequa Italian Street Festival,
0: mm-hmm,
1: where there is a blow-up Titanic ride. Like, I'll post about it every year, and everyone's like, what the hell is going on?
0: Yeah.
1: It's wild how it gets approved, but you have to put it in perspective. You know, 1,500 people died on the Titanic, even though it's 100-plus years ago.
0: Even
1: though a movie's been made about it, and we have no idea who was on it, who wasn't on it from us personally, it's still a tragedy. Yeah. And for it to be turned into a ride, it's a little...
0: I'm surprised this one got you a little bit.
1: Well, it doesn't get me, but I'm putting it into perspective.
0: Yeah.
1: Right? If there was a 9/11 ride, my son has no idea about what happened that day on 9/11 outside of what he's told.
0: Right.
1: But he gets fed stuff in his social media feed all the time, all these 9/11 jokes and Twin Tower jokes and all that kind of stuff. It's 25 years now.
0: Yeah.
1: And, you know, the never forget thing.
0: There are definitely comedians that make jokes about it in their set.
1: Listen, that's life, right? Time heals wounds-ish.
0: Pete Davidson's father is a fireman. He passed away in the towers, in the attack, and he makes jokes about it all the time. Whether you agree with that or not, I don't know. This guy, I'm kind of happy the owner's not caving. He goes, we get around 500 people a day using it. As far as I'm aware, it's only offended a handful of people. He said Titanic has become almost a byword in the English language. There are no survivors for that, or for that matter, children are survivors alive today. So why are these people getting pissed off?
1: He's like, are you okay 50 years from now with a 9/11 ride?
0: Hold on. The rest of his quote is, I am not going to, let me just find it here. I am not going to cave to the woke crowd. That's what this guy said.
1: So obviously 9/11.
0: Am I okay with it?
1: Would you be okay with a 9/11 style, similar blow up ride, attraction ride?
0: No, but am I going to go on the internet and be like, oh my God, how can you do this and make a big deal out of it? No, I'm just not going to go.
1: I think you would absolutely comment on it in some capacity. You would. Why wouldn't you? We wouldn't talk about it on this show.
0: I mean, I guess.
1: Right?
0: Yeah.
1: So even though it's 100 years ago, it's a similar thing,
0: but,
1: you know.
0: But yeah, you let your kid ride the Titanic.
1: Yeah,
0: you're a horrible person.
1: It looked fun.
0: You're a horrible and there you have it.
1: Yeah, so there you go. But yeah, so I mean, putting it into perspective, would I personally complain about? No.
0: Right.
1: But
0: why are we surprised?
1: Right.
0: Yeah. All right, let's check on the roads. This is Wolfie.
2: Gentlemen, good morning. 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LIE moving all right this morning from the Sagna Coast Sunken Meadow over to 110. Southern State westbound, that checks out pretty good. From the Heckscher Interchange all the way to New Highway, Northern State is a good run from Wolf Hill Road right over to the Wantagh. Wantagh Meadowbrook Parkways, they look just fine. Port Jefferson branches delays on the LIRR, everything else is on or close. Matt Wolf, that's your 102.3 WBAB Browns Jeep in Patchogue, Long Island traffic.
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2: Well, more Long Islanders were charged in that cocaine ring bust at Penn State. Two fraternities at the center of all this. The Pennsylvania district attorney says the operation ran out of off-campus frat houses from 2023 to 2024. Liam Smith of Garden City and Connor Hurley of Oakdale have been charged with misdemeanor counts of possession and paraphernalia. The accused ringleader, Augusto Abatiello of Westbury, turned himself in. He's been denied bail. And it's back to Britain for Prince Harry and Meghan Markle after the couple relinquished their royal duties and titles and moved to California in 2020. They'll move back to the UK. King Charles says they'll remain private individuals and non-working members of the royal family. Sports, Yankees and Mets both win. It'll be partly sunny to start today. It'll get messy later, though. Flood watch in effect with possible heavy rains, thunderstorms too, the high 82. I'm Matt Wolf. 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

0: 102.3 WBAB, Long Island's only classic rock. Roger and JP. Raj out. And it's just me and Brett and Wolfie doing news and weather and traffic. And Chris Roach, comedian Chris Roach, will be with us at 7:45. But we were just talking about this this family farm over in England. They have it's like a farm. It's like when you go out east and they got rides for the kids and all that kind of stuff. And one of the rides that they have is called Titanic. And basically what happens is the kids go, and it says Titanic. It's shaped like a boat. It kind of looks like Titanic. And the kids climb into the boat, and then a hydraulic lift comes up on the back end of the boat and shoots and goes up in the air, so the kids all slide forward. And some people got their tatas in a twist about it, and then started. Now the ride's been around for a bunch of years already, and he's only starting to get complaints now. So the owner is not going to crack for him. He's like, "Listen, we've had it for you. We get 500 people a day. We've had less than a handful of complaints, and I'm not going to cower to the woke side." Those were his words. And then Brett brought up, and because I didn't really see the big deal about it, because it's 100 and something years ago, and Brett brought up, what if there was a 9/11 ride? Right,
1: and they do have an inflatable version of this at the Massapequa Street Festival every single year, and my son has ridden it. Yeah. I'm just putting into perspective of how somebody could...
0: I got it.
1: ...find, death and death
0: B-A-B.
1: Turn into a ride.
0: What do you got?
2: Hey, how you doing, guys?
0: What's up, man?
2: Listen, Titanic?
0: Yeah.
2: An iceberg came floating in front of the boat, and they hit it, and it sank.
0: Right.
2: 100 years ago. Get it.
0: Right.
2: Okay, 9/11, I'm sorry. No.
0: You don't like the comparison.
2: I don't like the comparison. And listen, you see people making jokes about Pearl Harbor, same thing, an attack.
0: Yeah.
2: Not an iceberg floating in front of a boat.
0: Or a captain.
1: It's people died is what I'm comparing it to. Obviously, one is a terror attack. It's both tragic things and a ride being turned out of a tragic event where people died.
2: Yeah, I can see that part too, but
0: yeah,
2: it's a little woke for my taste.
0: I feel you, brother, 100%.
2: All right, man.
0: Thanks, man. Yeah. BB.
3: Hey, good morning. How are you guys?
0: What's up, man?
3: Good. You know, I love you guys to death, but the not to agree to disagree, but a 9/11 ride would never be appropriate ever.
0: Never. No. But nobody said it was. Neither one of us said it would be appropriate.
3: No. Yeah, no. I'm just saying I would shoot the person that would ever.
0: Yeah. You know who's crazy? Thanks, dude. We don't need to be talking about shooting people.
1: No.
0: What's crazy is the other day, I was in a meeting. We were looking at, trying to plan out September 11th, the 25th anniversary and all this stuff. And I'm seeing pictures from what went on here. And if you were here, you know. And if you weren't here, there was just impromptu thousands of people coming here and helping. Mm-hmm. And we would get calls from Ground Zero. Hey, they need knee pads. And then Roger and I would get on the air. He's like, they need knee pads. And then Sports Authority would show up here with a truck full of rollerblading knee pads. And then that would get into the city. And then we had the vigils and all that kind of stuff. Like it was an unfortunate situation that we had to be a part of. Mm-hmm. But when I go back and listen and I go back and see it and listen to some of the stuff and think about it, it's probably one of the things I'm most proud of in my entire career.
1: Sure.
0: In the, because what was accomplished and the way we were able through radio to bring people together, it was wild. And I'm looking at pictures from like the vigils. And they were like 5-year-olds, 10-year-olds. Dude, mm-hmm. 5-year-olds are 30 years old now.
1: Oh, yeah.
0: You know what I'm saying? Those little kids are 30. They're married with kids now. It's bizarre. There was one kid that was like teenager. I'm like, that kid's 40.
1: Mm-hmm.
0: That kid that was there with a candle in his hand at night, under the stars and stripes and all the banners and people just showing up because they didn't know what else to do. That kid's 40, got a family of his own. You know, like it's I can't believe it's 25 years, man. That I cannot believe. It's 25 years.
1: You know, you thought about this for a long time. Like, oh, man, what's it going to be like in 25 years? Oh, here we are.
0: Yeah. I watch that that thing I watch every year. Usually I wait until September 11th to watch it, but I watched it last week, Boat Lift.
1: Oh, yeah, right.
0: Did you ever watch it? If you've never seen it, it's like a 15-minute documentary, and it's narrated by Tom Hanks, and it's all about how it was all about the rescue effort from the water. How it was just like here, where nobody knew what to do. They just kind of showed up here and, whoever had the Sharpie was in charge of the stuff getting, yep. Like it was like, and then all of a sudden it was everybody getting downtown on boats. And there's this one, you gotta watch, it's on YouTube, just put in Boat Lift. There's this one scene where all of a sudden there's just boats coming from every direction, descending on downtown, trying to get the... I'm getting all sorts of... My hair's on my arms are standing up. Yeah, you gotta... And just getting down there, and nobody was in charge, and nobody cared. Like, the rules were out the window. Yeah. The Coast Guard was like, yo, if you got a boat, get downtown, now. And all of a sudden, everyone was like... And they just turned around and went right for it. It's wild. All right, what do we got to do? Let's go. Let's check on the roads. Here's Wolfie.
4: All right, you're 102.3 WBAB Brown's Jeep and Patchogue. Long Island traffic, Sunrise Highway westbound, Lakeland Avenue through the Oakdale Merge, and then out to the Robert Moses exit. Looks pretty good. You know, why not? Take a detour down Ocean Parkway from there this morning. Why not? Nice morning before all that rain comes in later. Let's go to the southern state at 110. You're starting to build up now. Still a good run, though, over to the Wantagh Parkway. Seaford Oyster Bay north up to the LIE northern state. 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
0: 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Roger's out. Just a couple of minutes, we'll get to a dead guy in the envelope. This is where I know who the dead guy is. You guys ask yes or no questions, put the clues together, win some prizes. Today, you can win tickets to see Zebra at Patch Dog Theater or John Fogerty and Steve Winwood at Jones Beach. All right, we'll get the dead guy next. 102.3 WBAB, Long Island's only classic rock.

0: 102.3 WBAB, Long Island's only classic rock. Roger and JP. Roger out, but Dead Guy continues on today. I'll give you first clues. You got a white American guy you know from the world of music. This guy played with a whole lot of bands and artists, but you know him best for one band. All right? Brett.
1: Was he a grunge icon?
0: He was not a grunge icon. Sorry. Fake Raj.
2: Was he, did he get his start in the 1960s?
0: Did he get his start in the 1960s? No, he did not. No, he did not. All right. 631-250-1023. Now you ask yes or no questions. You get a yes, you go again. You get a no, we move on to the next call. Your clues one more time. You got a white American guy. This guy you know from music. He's played with a lot of bands and artists, but you know him best for one band, all right? He did not get his start in the 60s, and he was not a grunge icon. One more time, 631-250-1023. It's time for you to ask those yes or no questions. But right now, we'll take a look at the roads. Here's Wolfie.
3: 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Westbound LIE at Deer Park Avenue. It's getting a little busy now. Still overall, though, a good run from there over to 110. Looking at 110 south. From there to the Southern State, all is good. Southern State westbound and eastbound, no problems at 110. Sagta Coast northbound off the Southern State looks good up to Pine Air Drive and then over to the Sunken Meadow. Port Jefferson branch delays on the LIRR. 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
1: Yes.
0: Okay. Did he win any awards?
1: No.
0: Okay. 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
1: BB, dead guy.
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4: Well, another day, another car gathering bust. This one in Nassau County. Tuesday night, Nassau cops say about 150 cars gathered for an illegal and disorderly meetup at the Mitchell Field Athletic Complex in Uniondale around 10 p.m. 22 cars were impounded, around 100 summonses were issued, and six people were arrested. A handgun was recovered, too, from one of the cars. All this just a couple of days after another street takeover in Suffolk was busted. 15 people arrested in that. Seven vehicles were seized. And Nassau County will stretch summer out just a little bit more. Tobey Beach will stay open with lifeguards for the rest of September on weekends after Labor Day, including September 12th, 13th, 19th, 20th, 26th, and the 27th. Sports, Yankees and Mets both win. It'll be partly sunny today to start. It gets messy later, though. Flood watch in effect. Possible heavy rains, thunderstorms, too. The high 82. 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

0: Roger and JP, 102.3 WBAB, Long Island's only classic rock. Roger's out. We're doing Dead Guy in the Envelope. You got a white American guy, you know, from music. He was not a grunge guy. All right. This guy, he played with a lot of bands and artists, but you know him best for one band specifically. That band did not start in the 60s. He did not start in the 60s. We do play that band on BAB. They definitely have videos on MTV. He's not a Grammy Award winner or anything like that. He was not a solo artist, and he is not in the Rock and Roll Hall of Fame. 631-250-1023. BAB, what do you got?
1: Good morning. Was he a bass player?
0: He was not a bass player. BAB.
2: Yes, was this guy a guitarist?
0: He was not a guitarist. BAB.
3: Hi, did this band that he start, that we best known for, did he start with the band in 1969?
0: No. No, like I said, nothing to do with the 60s. 631-250-1023. It's Roger and JP, Dead Guy in the Envelope on 102.3 WBAB, Long Island's only classic rock.

0: AB, Long Island's only classic rock, Roger and JP. Roger's out. We're doing Dead Guy in the Envelope, 631-250-1023. Here's what you got so far. You have a white American guy that you know from music. This guy worked with a whole lot of groups and artists, but you know him best from one band. All right, one band. That band was not in the 60s. He was not active playing in the 60s. He was not a grunge guy. We did play his band on BAB. We may still play it. I'm not sure. He definitely had videos on MTV. No Grammy Awards, not in the Rock and Roll Hall of Fame. He was not a solo artist. Someone asked if he was a bass player. He's not a bass player. He's not a guitar player. 631-250-1023. What do you got?
1: Hey, BAB. Was it that guy from the 80s?
0: Yeah, he definitely best known from the 80s.
1: Was it Joey Franco?
0: No, sorry. BAB, that guy.
2: Did he ever play with Paul McCartney and Wings?
0: No. All right, 631-250-1023. So that's another two clues. He's from the 80s. Definitely know him best from the 80s. Had videos. We played him here. It's not Joey Franco, and did not play with Paul McCartney and Wings. All right, 631-250-1023. Ask some more yes or no questions. But right now, we'll take a look at the roads. Here's Matt Wolf.
3: Okay, you're 102.3 WBAB. Browns, Jeep in Patchogue, Long Island traffic. The LIE moving well for a change at the Seaford Oyster Bay westbound, right out to Willis Avenue. Let's check the Northern State Parkway. Looks solid from Round Swamp Road to Broadway in Hicksville. But wait a minute, hold on. I'm seeing some extra volume now at South Oyster Bay Road heading eastbound. Might be something here. We'll keep watch on that. Sunrise Highway, you're all good. Deer Park Avenue to Wellwood Avenue in Lindy. Port Jefferson branch delays on the LIRR. Everything else on or close. Matt Wolf, that's your 106. Matt Wolf, that's your 102.3 WBAB Browns Jeep and Patchogue, Long Island traffic.
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0: 102.3 WBAB. We're doing Dead Guy in the Envelope. Roger and JP, you got a white American guy you know from music. All right? This guy was not active in the 60s. We got the fact that he was from the 80s. He was definitely on BAB. He was definitely on MTV with videos and stuff. No Grammy Awards. He was not a solo artist. He's not a Rock and Roll Hall of Famer. He was not a bass player. He was not a guitar player. And he did not play with Paul McCartney and Wings. That's where we're at so far. This guy did play with a lot of people. You know this dude from one band. Focus on that. 631-250-1023. Go ahead. BAB, Dead Guy.
6: Good morning. Good morning.
0: Good morning.
6: Was he lead singer?
0: No, he was not. BAB.
14: How you doing? Was this guy a drummer?
0: Yes.
14: Did he die very recently?
0: What's very recent?
14: Like Monday?
0: No, that is very recent. No, he did not. All right, 631-250-1023. I'll give you hints that may or may not help. If you were listening last week when we had comedian Craig Gass in the studio, I mentioned a Velcro wallet. The first Velcro wallet I ever had was of this guy's band. So if you will listen a little bit later on last week, you might be able to get it. Also, this guy, his lead singer and original guitar player from this band are both dead as well. 631-250-1023 is Dead Guy in the Envelope on 102.3 WBAB.

0: 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Roger and JP. Roger is out today. We're doing Dead Guy in the Envelope. I just gave you a pretty big, I think, a pretty decent clue.
1: Yeah, it was good.
0: White American guy, you know, from music. All right, this music was played or is played on BAB. Was definitely MTV videos in the 80s. No Grammy Awards, no Rock and Roll Hall of Fame. This guy was not a solo artist. You know him best from one band. He played with a whole bunch of artists, but you know this guy best from one band. He was not a bass player. He was not a guitar player. All right, he did not play with, somebody asked if he played with McCartney and Wings. Did not. He is not a lead singer. He is a drummer. All right, this guy is a dead drummer whose big decade was the 80s. The clues I gave you was, if you were listening last week, we had a comedian, Craig Gass. I had this band's, was my first wallet, my first Velcro wallet from the Comac flea market was this band, his band. And I also said the original guitar player and the singer from this guy's band are both dead as well. 631-250-1023. Go ahead.
2: Yes. Was it Tommy Ramone?
0: No, sorry.
2: BAB. Good morning. Was he in Lynyrd Skynyrd?
0: No, he was not in Skynyrd. BAB.
3: Yeah, morning. Is it Frankie Benali?
0: Frankie Benali from Quiet Riot is the dead guy in the envelope. Yes, I did tell Craig Gass that I'm from the Comac flea market in sixth grade. I had a Quiet Riot Velcro wallet. And obviously, Kevin Dubrow and Randy Rose, both original members of Quiet Riot, are both passed away. Your choice, yes. John Fogerty and Steve Winwood at the beach or Zebra at Patch Oak Theater?
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3: Thank you.
0: Felix and Randy from Zebra will be in the studio with us Monday morning, right around 7:45, 7:50 or so. So you look forward to that if you're a Zebra fan.
4: Zebra.
0: Zebra. Who is that guy that does that?
1: I don't know. Nobody here.
0: A little over the top, no?
1: That's great. The commercial that's running for the... anytime the Zebra plays the area, right. That form of that commercial runs. It sounds like it's from the 80s. It's great.
0: Zebra.
1: Zebra.
0: Bra, bra, bra, bra, bra. All right, let's check on the roads. Here's Matt.
5: Good morning, gentlemen. You're 102.3 WBAB, Brown's Jeep and Patchogue, Long Island traffic. All right, whatever was going on the Northern State Parkway eastbound between South Oyster Bay Road and the Seaford Oyster Bay seems to have resolved itself. Thankfully, everything's moving well there. Southern State eastbound, though, getting busy at the Meadowbrook. You do clear out for a little bit, then you're busy again, starting its usual buildup at the Wantagh. Seaford Oyster Bay, Bethpage, and the Sacticao Sunken Meadow, they all check out either direction. 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
0: Roger JP, 102.3 WBAB. Roger is out today if you're just tuning in. 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
5: Well, more Long Islanders were charged in that cocaine ring bust at Penn State. 2 fraternities at the center of all this. The Pennsylvania district attorney says the operation ran out of off-campus frat houses from 2023 to 2024. Liam Smith of Garden City and Connor Hurley of Oakdale have been charged with misdemeanor counts of possession and paraphernalia. The accused ringleader, Augusto Abitiello of Westbury, turned himself in. He's been denied bail. And it's back to Britain for Prince Harry and Meghan Markle after the couple relinquished their royal duties and titles and moved to California in 2020. They'll move back to the UK. King Charles says they'll remain private individuals and non-working members of the royal family. Sports, Yankees and Mets both win. It'll be partly sunny to start today. It'll get messy later, though. Flood watch in effect with possible heavy rains, thunderstorms too, the high 82. I'm Matt Wolf. 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

0: Classic Rock, Roger and JP. Roger out today. In today, though, comedian Chris Roach has joined us. What's your mind? I can't figure out how to make that thing work.
1: I got it. I worked. Roger out, Roach in.
0: Roger out, Roach in. What's going on, my man? How are you?
1: What's up, brother? Good to be back.
0: I heard you did a comedy show on The Sun on 4th of July weekend, huh?
1: We'll just say it was a very hot place. And the owner's like, yeah, the AC's not working. Like, yeah, show's not working. You just don't want to spend 50 grand for a second unit. But it was so hot that I was
2: I was in attendance.
0: You were there?
2: Oofa.
1: Yeah. John Ziegler, a buddy of mine who featured, he never sweats.
0: Right.
1: He comes back off stage and he looks at me. His face is just soaking wet. He goes, bro, you're going to die out there. That's what you want to hear right before you got to do 45 minutes.
0: Right.
1: 45 minutes. So I brought a little fan up with me and I try not to move. Not even like, you know, I'm a very animated, at least my facial expressions.
0: Right.
1: I was making no facial expressions.
0: Oh, my God. You did nothing? You just got up there and told straight jokes?
1: I did. I went on autopilot.
0: Yeah.
1: You know, when you see people in the audience fanning off.
0: Can you do that? Can you just go into autopilot? Like, the jokes just come out?
1: Yeah. Yeah, I could do that, but it's more fun when you put yourself into the, you know, you visualize, you're thinking about it.
0: You make contact with somebody in the audience. You see, feeding off of their reactions.
1: Their reaction, sometimes like a new tag will come. Or, you know, I like to keep, you know, try to keep the bit open.
0: Yeah.
1: For anything that will happen or anything.
0: See what a different avenue it can go down.
1: Any thought that pops into my head.
0: Right.
1: Yeah.
0: You know, it's funny. The other day I went to go see Sebastian Maniscalco at Jones Beach, right?
1: Oh, that guy.
0: Talk about animation, right?
1: Yeah, he's incredible.
0: He was all over the place. He had the audience in the palm of his hand. Next day, I come into work, I see an article that Nate Bargatze, he sold 2 million tickets on his last tour in 10 months.
1: That's crazy.
0: Right? 2 million tickets.
1: That is crazy.
0: The point where he's opening up Nate Land.
1: Yeah.
0: In Tennessee. I guess he's going up against Dollywood, right?
1: He's opened up a production company, too, all that stuff.
0: Yeah. And I'm saying to myself, I'm like, we all think it's glamorous, right? You go all over the world, you're telling jokes, it's the whole thing. But it's got to get old telling the same jokes night after night for 10 months, 12 months, 15 months.
1: Yeah. And the only thing that keeps you sane is when you get that new laugh. It could be one little thing you said.
0: Okay. So it's like a good golf swing.
1: Yeah.
0: You hate golf, you want to throw everything into the lake, and then all of a sudden you hit one sweet one down the middle of the fairway. You're like, I think I can do this.
1: Or you're like, I just learned a new tip. My hand goes this way. Or, you know, or a new tag.
0: Yeah.
1: You know, those are the magic moments when something happens on stage. Like, oh, it was great. I can't wait to do it tomorrow night.
0: Yeah.
1: And then there's moments where you're like, the joke, you're like, you love this joke. I'm like, why is it only hit twice and never again? What's going on?
0: And you have nowhere to run. Oh, you can only just work out your material, right?
1: Yeah.
0: And then go out and try to do it. But if it's not working out, like, how often do you have a joke? Like a joke that you love, this joke, right? You ran it past a couple people. They love the joke. The joke is great. You put it in the set. And then you try out your material a couple of nights, and it's just getting nothing.
1: Do you ditch
0: the whole joke, or do you rework the joke?
1: Put it on the back burner. That's why I have a stack of like 2 feet high of comedy journals for the last 23 years. I have, every once in a while, I'll go through an old journal to see if there's anything I could look at differently now that I'm a more seasoned comedian. But yeah, there are times, you know, and sometimes you can go to these open mics to work out stuff, but the attention span
0: is zero.
1: Yeah, so
0: is that getting worse as your audiences are younger, when you get the younger kids that are coming in for a night out? Because, like, you know, I don't know, do they still give out the 2-for-1 tickets at the, you know?
1: You know, the attention span got bad. You know, some people think it started with MTV, where they kept changing the camera angles every 5 seconds. It was like,
0: Yeah,
1: it was like boom, boom, boom, boom.
0: Okay, well, that's what social media is now.
1: Yeah, same thing. So it's been around, the problem's been around for a while. Yeah, but I noticed that when you do a bar show, it's the short, dirty jokes
0: that get them.
1: That get the attention. So I found myself, I'm like, what am I doing? I'm writing for an open mic rather than a theater, you know?
0: Right.
1: Which is great that you have these quick, like, one-liner jokes, boom. And,
0: yeah.
1: But ultimately, it's life experiences. I heard you guys talking about a 9/11 ride?
0: There was a Titanic ride.
1: A Titanic ride?
0: And then people getting their, you know, their tatas in a twist.
1: Oh.
0: About it. the Titanic ride. Meanwhile, you go to any of these street fairs, there's like an inflatable Titanic, and the kids just go down the slide, right?
1: Yeah.
0: So, you know, he had this guy who owned it, had the ride at his place. It's like, basically, you know, when you go out east, you go to one of the farms, so you can go pick fruit, and then there's stuff for the kids to do, and it's like a... And, you know, it's just a ride, a Titanic ride, but now all of a sudden people are starting to yell and scream, and he's like, oh, F yourself, I'm not changing it, it's fine.
1: Oh,
0: and then Brett said, well, what if you brought up, you know, what if there was a 9/11 ride?
2: Right, just comparing a tragedy of people dying, turning it into a ride.
1: You know, the distance is a big thing.
2: Right, so in 50 years, are we going to have a 9/11 ride? Because, it's so much fun.
0: Right, but there's also, one was like an iceberg, and one was we were attacked. So there's a whole different map, especially here. You're not getting away. I mean, I'm sure somebody somewhere over there on the other side of the planet where they were cheering this whole thing happened, I'm sure they have 9/11 rides.
1: I thought you I could see if it was like a 9/11 experience, like you sit in a chair and
0: hell no. Who doesn't walk out of that with PTSD?
1: Well, I think we need that because some people, like they say, people have forgotten.
0: Oh, they definitely forgot.
1: You know what I mean? But I noticed.
0: Where were you?
1: Oh, my God. I was I was in my bedroom with a young lady. And she left and she goes, turn on the news. I was like, oh my God, that's where I was. And I remember even driving around, like I was in the Oakdale area and looking at the sky, like you're waiting for the next one.
0: Right.
1: All the way out here. But I noticed there are some comedians, especially the old Mike, still do 9/11 jokes. But they're younger comedians.
0: And they don't know.
1: They don't have that connection, that horror. I have a joke about my dad. My dad was a Marine, and he was stationed at Camp David. Now, the truth is, my dad used to guard President Kennedy.
0: Okay.
1: And I go, I know at least one person here is thinking, well, he didn't do that good of a job, you know. And, you know, if I do it to an audience, say, 50 and younger, they laugh.
0: Right.
1: But if I see a lot of white hair in the audience, I won't do it because some of those people may still have that mental scar.
0: Oh, man.
1: You know what I mean?
0: Yeah.
1: They're like, oh, what do you mean? You know. So, yeah. And I see some people do 9/11. It's never funny. It's never fun. I feel like the old guy got to go up to him, like, you know, you.
0: The only one I feel like that gets him, I mentioned this earlier today, was Pete Davidson.
1: Oh, yeah.
0: Because Pete's dad passed away in the towers. And for whatever reason, he works 9/11 jokes in there, too.
1: Well, he's allowed to, I guess.
0: Yeah. And whenever he's on a roast, the other comics go after him for his dad dying in 9/11.
1: Oh,
0: I don't know. I just don't, you know, I like to laugh.
1: Yeah.
0: I really do. I'm not an easy laugh, but I like to laugh. I can't laugh at that. I'll never laugh.
1: No, you can't. You can't because we all have that trauma.
0: Mm-hmm. Right.
1: You know, and most of us knew somebody or knew somebody who knew somebody.
0: But good for you being in bed with the young lady that morning. Good for you.
1: Yeah.
0: Did you marry that young lady?
1: What? No, no.
0: Did you make an honest woman out of her?
1: No.
0: Did you pay her?
1: Well, him. It started off as a her.
0: So you meant lady boy.
1: Shim.
0: Chris Roach is in the studio with us. It's Roger. It's JP. Roger's out today. And Brett, as always. It's time to check out BAB Long Island traffic. Here's Matt Wolf.
3: 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You're 102.3 WBAB. Brown's Jeep and Patchogue. Long Island traffic. Let's check in at Mount Sinai. We've been watching this all morning. An accident involving a pedestrian now has 25A shut down in both ways between School Street, Chestnut Drive, and Mount Sinai Avenue. Again, all lanes closed there. Your best options to get around: North Country Road or Canal Road to the south. And I want to take you now to the Southern State Parkway eastbound, Nassau County, at exit 21 Nassau Road. Bad accident there. Two lanes are out. Backups are building fast in that spot past Hempstead Lake at this point. Try West Centennial Avenue to the south, maybe Sunrise Highway 2 for the workarounds. I'm Matt Wolf. That's your 102.3 WBAB Browns Jeep in Patchogue, Long Island traffic.
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0: Classic Rock, Roger and JP. Roger's out today. Comedian Chris Roach is in the studio with us, just kind of hanging out. Thanks for stopping in.
1: My pleasure. Always good to be back, boys.
0: Did you guys see these kids? Well, this whole cocaine, Penn State cocaine thing.
1: Yeah.
0: Did you see the ringleader?
1: Yes.
0: It's crossed between Harry Potter and Where's Waldo. It's Harry Potter meets Where's Waldo, and they're all rolling over on this guy now, right? All of them. Everybody who got busted, like, they're all just been like, no, he made me. One of the guys came out yesterday and said, well, I owed him $1,500.
1: Right.
0: Because he helped me go on a spring break trip.
1: Right.
0: And he said, because I owed him the $1,500, he had me packing Coke bags and moving Coke for him. He made me do it. I'm like, you could have beat that kid's ass.
1: Right. Like, did he have any muscle, this guy?
0: Dude, I'm telling you, he's Where's Waldo, this kid.
1: Yeah. And that's why people are right now, they're not afraid of him.
0: No, they're all going to be like, that guy did it. The other thing that gets me about it is, like, this was between 2023 and 2024. Why are they going after him hard now? I feel like this is one of those look over here kind of things.
1: Yeah,
0: anyway. I'm not a conspiracy theorist.
1: But
0: I feel like this is like,
1: look over here, why we do this over here.
0: Correct. A little bit of that.
1: Oh.
0: A little bit of that.
1: I used to do that in bed. He's almost like this kid's. He's almost like Gus from Breaking Bad, where he's like unsuspecting.
0: Right.
1: So he could be the guy. He's all nerdy and stuff, but then he kills somebody in front of the other guys, and they're like, "Oh my god,
0: yeah,
1: Waldo's nuts."
0: Here it is: accused ringleader of Penn State coke crew used unpaid debt to recruit frat bro, and they're all just going like, "Yeah, no, that guy did it.
1: Waldo did it.
0: Waldo did it." And then there was that dude. Remember the guy last week in. Was it in Shirley or Mastic Brett, the guy with the dog?
2: Yeah. Oh, my. How about that?
0: God. Can you imagine that's in your family? Can you imagine?
1: Yeah, you have to put your house up for sale immediately.
0: Immediately.
1: What do you think is going to happen to that house on Halloween or something?
0: Right. I mean,
1: Jesus.
0: I can't fathom what it would be like if you turn the news on and that's your kid.
1: Right?
0: Like, A, where did you do go wrong?
1: Right.
0: B, how do you get this kid out? C, how quick can I get him out of the will?
1: Right.
0: You know, do you turn your back on him? Does he just need help? I don't even know what the hell you do. I mean, the dog? We've done a million. Listen, if we're being honest.
1: Right.
0: And Brett can back me up. We've done a million stories where guys were banging animals. A million of them over the years.
1: I thought you were going to say,
0: but it was never.
1: We've all taken the peanut butter.
2: We've all had sex with dogs, okay?
0: Are you getting judgy? Is that what's going on here?
1: Not at all.
0: Are you getting a little judgy? But usually it's with like I don't know why. It's not, it was like ponies, all right, Brett? There was like ponies. There's been
2: dead deers.
0: Goats. We had the guy that was banging a dead deer on this. Do you still have
1: what
0: that clip?
1: The heck?
0: There was a guy that was banging a dead deer on the side of the road. Not too long ago, that guy, right?
2: We had audio of him banging the deer?
0: No, didn't we have the... Did we have the... It doesn't matter.
1: You got to think of, like, why that deer? He passed two other dead deer. Why that one?
0: I don't know, but he got but he got pulled over, like, in the middle. Like, he's not going to get pulled over. The cops came on him. So they got a phone call of a guy, people driving past.
1: Right.
0: This guy was pants down on the side of the road, not hiding from anything.
1: Right.
0: So people are driving by. They're calling the cops. Cops show up. Well, this guy's mid-pump. You know, with no pants on a dead deer on the side of the road. Like, how do you even begin to get out of that one?
1: Even as a cop, like, what's your first move?
0: Right. Like, you just tase him just for the sake of it.
1: You tase him? It's one of those times where you're like, I'm just going to keep driving.
0: Yeah. I don't know what you're talking about. I didn't see it. By the time I got there, it was gone.
1: Yeah.
0: And then you're hoping the call doesn't come back over the radio again. Didn't you go there? Nah, I didn't see nothing. He must have been hiding in the woods. I'll go back.
1: Now unfounded, Central. It. Unfounded.
0: I've always said this about cops. They should all, when they start a shift, right, they should all take $20 and throw it in the hat.
1: Right.
0: And whoever comes back with the best story of the night wins the money in the hat.
1: Oh, sure.
0: Or if nothing great happened that night, it rolls over to the next night, you put another 20 in, and the pot just gets bigger and bigger and bigger.
1: Yeah.
0: Because I'm telling you what, if all of a sudden you come back with the story, you got to be able to back it up, right?
1: Yeah. But
0: if you come back with a story where I got a phone call, I had a guy banging a dead deer on the side of the road, you're taking all the money home.
1: Oh, absolutely.
0: You're taking all...
1: Now you're bringing the guy and the deer into the station house.
0: Just for proof. You got to bring... Yeah.
1: Hey, why don't you two get a room, okay?
0: Yeah. Dude, we are definitely living in some strange times, man. We were talking yesterday. It was a robot that now is that can jump a fence, a six-foot fence.
1: Right.
0: This robot could jump 6 foot five and can outrun Usain Bolt at his fastest. And I'm saying, unless they're designing these things to chase us down and beat us,
1: right?
0: What do we need that for?
1: I saw that.
0: I can understand if you wanted to be building robots for assembly lines and all that kind of stuff, or maybe for in-house butler service, or they clean up, whatever the hell it is. People want robots in the house for whatever reason, go ahead. But you start building, and then you start building robots that can hop 6 foot fences. That's only being done for one thing.
2: Yeah.
1: You know, pretty soon there'll be an app. I always thought it'd be a good idea. You have like it's called the Slap app. Somebody pisses you off, $50, somebody over there and slap them in the face.
0: Nice. Years ago, I created a character on the show called Stupid People Beater Man. This was years ago. And he would just like fly around just beating the snot out of stupid people. Mm-hmm. Like you can, like not, there was no apps at the time. I think this was like kind of before apps. But if something went down, if you were online and the guy decided to write a check, you know, decided to write a check when the line is down like way long, all you had to do is shine a light up for Stupid People Beater Man. And he would just kind of fly in and just... Now we're on the same page. You and I, my friend.
1: Yes.
0: Simpatico, I believe
1: this
0: they call it.
1: This is an app, the Stupid People Beater app.
0: Yes, see?
1: You put it in. $100 membership.
0: Right. And then you and I just go down there, just smack somebody in the face, get our money and go.
1: Yeah, because you're on social media, somebody forgets what it's like. It's, you know what? I'm going to send a Valentine's Day slap in the mouth.
0: Do you still let little things bother you?
1: Do I? Little things?
0: Like if I hold the door for somebody and they don't say thank you.
1: Oh.
0: I am immediately wishing horrible things on them.
1: And anybody, even like the merging thing, I always wave. If somebody lets me in, I wave.
0: Right.
1: The holding the door thing's big. What I would do is like one time a woman didn't hold the door up for me, so I put my fist up and I punched the door. It made a boom, and I grabbed my nose. I'm like, oh, my God. Yeah. Oh my. She's like, I'm so sorry. I'm like, it's all right. It's okay.
0: In that case, you got the win.
1: Yeah. I got the win. Yeah.
0: You got the win. She started freaking out.
2: Starter.
0: She's all sorry. All right, more with Chris Roach. He's going to hang out with us for, you're going to stick around through the top 10. You got
1: I'm not going anywhere. I'm awake.
0: All right, cool. Time to check on the roads. Here's Matt.
3: All right, guys, good morning. You're 102.3. WBAB Browns Jeep in Patchogue, Long Island traffic. Stay away, far away from the southern state eastbound as much as possible. Nassau County, major delays. Exit 21, Nassau Road. We got an accident there knocking out two lanes. One lane, traffic open, but barely getting by. Backups going to Hempstead Lake, past Hempstead Lake at this point. Stay with Sunrise Highway to avoid this mess. Sacton Coast Parkway, that's getting busy now, doing its usual song and dance northbound up to Pioneer Drive. Then you're good up to the LIE. LIE westbound from there, a smooth ride out to Bagatelle Road. Port Jefferson branch delays still happening on the LIRR. Everything else on or close, Matt Wolf. That's your 102.3 WBAB. Browns Jeep and Patchogue, Long Island traffic.
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0: 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Roger and JP. Roger's out today. It's myself, Brett. Comedian Chris Roach is in the room with us right now. We'll get more with Chris in just a couple minutes. 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
9: Well, another day, another car gathering bust, this one in Nassau County. Tuesday night, Nassau cops say about 150 cars gathered for an illegal and disorderly meetup at the Mitchell Field Athletic Complex in Uniondale around 10 p.m. 22 cars were impounded, around 100 summonses were issued, and six people were arrested. A handgun was recovered, too, from one of the cars. All this just a couple of days after another street takeover in Suffolk was busted. 15 people arrested in that. Seven vehicles were seized. And Nassau County will stretch summer out just a little bit more. Tobey Beach will stay open with lifeguards for the rest of September on weekends after Labor Day, including September 12th, 13th, 19th, 20th, 26th, and the 27th. Sports, Yankees and Mets both win. It'll be partly sunny today to start. It gets messy later, though. Flood watch in effect, possible heavy rains, thunderstorms too, the high 82. 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

0: 102.3 WBAB, Long Island's only classic rock, Roger and JP. Roger is out. Comedian Chris Roach is in the studio with us. You might know him from that hit TV show, Kevin Can Wait, from a couple of years ago.
1: And thank you.
0: You're very welcome. Mm-hmm. And handsome and svelte.
1: Yeah, well, I cut out soda. That's my number one vice of all time, Coca-Cola.
0: Okay.
1: I was never much of a coffee drinker, so I would, like, wake up and drink soda.
0: Oh, really?
1: Like, sometimes 1 liter to 2 liters a day.
0: Oh, my Jesus goodness Christ.
1: Yeah, that was my caffeine.
0: Are you diabetic?
1: I am now.
0: Yeah, I bet.
1: No, I have to watch. My sugars were getting high.
0: Why aren't you wearing a wedding ring?
1: Oh.
0: Is everything cool?
1: No, yeah, everything's good. But what happened was I lost it about 6-7 years ago. I have this weird thing that when I sit down to poop, I have to take my wedding ring off because I think it's a sacrilege.
0: I'm sorry?
1: I have to take my wedding ring off. And I think I put it in my underwear while I was sitting down pooping, and I got up.
2: Oh, my God.
1: And it must have rolled down my leg. And you know where I lost it? At one of the bathrooms at the Paramount. Backstage. And
0: So you were bombing a backstage bathroom at the Paramount, and lost your ring, and then had to go home and explain that story to your wife?
1: Yeah, yeah.
0: And hope she buys it?
1: Yeah.
0: That's quite a story, my man.
1: It's all about the details that makes it believable. You really have to, you know.
0: How'd you sell it? Pretend I'm your wife. What?
1: I took it off because I respect our marriage so much. I said I can't defecate with the ring on. I just think it's an offense. It's an offense to you. So I took it off.
0: So why didn't you just put it in your pocket?
1: That's a good question. Because I was wearing pocketless sweatpants.
0: Nobody believes you. You already lost it.
1: Kevin was calling me. And rolled under the ring.
2: Well, Kevin can wait.
0: Right. Yeah.
2: See? Hey, look at that.
0: See what he did there?
1: Nice. Very nice. So that's why you are where
2: and
1: you
2: now
1: are.
2: You lost your ring.
0: Yeah.
1: And then you know, one episode we were filming Kevin Can Wait, they gave me like a fake wedding ring to wear.
0: Okay.
1: You know, Adam Sandler's wife was my wife, Jackie. She was the coolest. And Kevin was on set and he forgot his prop wedding ring. And I said, here, wear mine. And so a couple of scenes, he's wearing my actual wedding ring. And my wife loved it. She's like, I was married to Kevin James for an episode.
0: Man, are you still doing all the, are you still going on all the auditions and just still going at it?
1: Still going at it. Still swinging away. Swinging away, Meryl. It's the self-tapes. Self-tapes. Now, since COVID, it became, instead of going into the city, you self-submit, so you film yourself at home. So my wife became my reader.
0: Yeah, but I don't know if I like that.
1: An element missing.
0: Yeah, you're not going to have that same pop. Like,
1: right.
0: People walk into a room a certain way.
1: There's a presence.
0: And if you walk into... We had a... You know what? Honestly, we had this intern, Peyton, just this last summer, right? This girl was here with us for a couple months. And this girl would walk into this studio like a boss.
1: Right.
0: Like she's been here forever.
1: Yeah.
0: Like when you walk into a room like that, you get attention from it.
1: Yeah.
0: By not being able to go in and walk into a room with some confidence, your shoulders back, your chin's up, you got a little strut to you, you got a little swagger, you go in there, they're going to pay more attention to you than if you're just sending a tape from home.
1: Right. And what you're also missing is feedback. You don't get immediate feedback. Like you were taught early on as an actor that if they ask you to try it a different way, that means they see something. Don't think like you just screwed up. They see something. So that element is out.
0: I was asked to audition for, and I don't know if this show ever saw the light of day, but I was asked to audition for it was a reality show based on rock and roll memorabilia.
1: Oh, wow.
0: And I did like a whole 50 minutes, maybe an hour with this woman on the other side of a Zoom kind of thing.
1: Yeah.
0: And it was an interview and she's like, what would you do here? What would you do here? And I have her laughing. Everything is cool. And I'm actually feeling really good about it.
1: Oh my God. I know the story over and over. I wish Chris Monty was here right now.
0: Crickets.
1: Yep.
0: Then I just asked for a copy of it. So I could have to say, I auditioned for this thing.
1: Right.
0: And they don't even send it to you, like nothing.
1: No, that's work for them. That's work for them.
0: I guess.
1: Like Chris Monty.
0: We just misunderstood talents, Chris.
1: Of course. Of course. So we have this ongoing joke where we call each other. How'd it go? Everyone in the room was hysterical laughing. And the other guy goes, you're not going to get it. So if you killed the audition, you're not going to get it. It's always the one that you think that you were awful, and they call you, and you're like, really?
0: Oh, God.
1: Really? But I learned, I have a checklist of things, little things I would do. Like, if when they call you into the room, if you walk in laughing like somebody just told you a joke, right away they're intrigued by you.
0: Right. That's what I'm saying. Right. You need to be able to walk into that room. Without that, you got nothing.
1: Had that smile at the slate, like when they say, you know, hi, I'm Chris Roach, make sure you smile first. Mm-hmm. And also, here's a weird tip somebody taught me. When you're leaving, turn around while you're about to exit and say thank you. And they look at you, and now you're framed by the door. So they remember you because you're in the door frame.
0: Well, you're outside the door frame.
1: Yeah, they remember me smacking my head on the door. And then sending
0: But when it comes to this stuff, because, you know, I know you, I think, pretty well now. How far into your head are you at this point? Or are you able to just shake off the demons and shake off all the... Because you and I both have the same issue where you just get caught up in your head and then the tape just plays and plays and plays and plays in your head. You're not good enough, you're not good enough, you're not good enough. Performance anxiety, you know, kicks in and all that stuff.
1: Well, I noticed that, like, I used to play golf a lot.
0: Really?
1: Yeah, but I quit because I almost threw my clubs. I realized it started becoming enjoyable. Like, that's what my wife says about me. She goes, you get obsessed with these hobbies. Like we were bowling one time, and when I can't just go bowling, I got to take lessons. I got to get the best ball. I got to get blah, blah. To the point where she goes, it's unenjoyable to go bowling with you.
0: Ouch. Ouch.
1: And that's the same thing with golf. But I notice with golf, if you wanted to be halfway decent, you had to play at least four times that week. At least.
0: Right, at least.
1: Minimum. And the same thing with acting. Now that in the last 2 weeks, I've had about 8 auditions, and now I'm on a roll. Now I'm like, keep them coming, man.
0: Right.
1: Now I'm making choices. I'm calmer.
0: Did you see this Tom Holland story today?
1: No.
0: Tom Holland is the kid who's playing. He's playing Spider-Man these days.
1: Okay.
0: So he did his first Spider-Man for one of the Captain America movies. He got paid $250,000. That was back in 2016. 10 years later, this whole Spider-Man Brand New Day has already booked $2 billion globally.
1: Jeez.
0: He's going to make $100 million.
1: Really?
0: In 10 years, same character. He goes from $250,000 to $100 million because he negotiated a $20 million salary and a back-end deal on a movie that's already grossed $2 billion.
1: Maybe he could afford to live on Long Island.
0: It might be.
1: Hey, work it out, baby. Okay, right.
0: Yeah, so I'm just looking at that stuff. And Brett and I were talking about it this morning. Like, if you were an actor, why would you want to do anything else?
1: Right.
0: Why? Because you want to get you're a thespian and you really need to get your... If I was an agent and you walked in and you said you want to do a thing, my next movie, I don't want to do Spider-Man, I want to do a think piece.
1: Yes.
0: I throw the mask at you, get your ass out of my office until you come back with that mask on, and then we can have a conversation again.
1: I want to do community theater.
0: Right.
1: I want to do something with substance.
0: I want to matter.
1: I want to be remembered for something, not just my huge successful movies.
0: Right. All right, Chris Rose, we got the top 10 list coming up next. Right now, it's time to check B&B. Long Island traffic. Here's Wolfie.
3: All right, guys. Good morning. You're 102.3 WBAB, Brown's Jeep. In Patchogue, Long Island traffic, Southern State westbound, building now, new highway to 110. Then over to Broadway in Massapequa, you get past the Wantagh. It's actually not terrible over to the Meadowbrook, but where it is terrible, Southern State eastbound, Nassau County at Nassau Road, exit 21. That accident there, knocking out two lanes, one lane. And this is saying that with a stretch is getting by, barely moving. Backups going to Eagle Avenue. Stay with Sunrise Highway to avoid it. 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
3: 0.3 WBAB, Roger and JP. Roger's out today. Comedian Chris Roach is in the studio with us, with me, and Brent Wolfie is doing traffic and news and all that stuff. It is time for us to do the top 10 list. Top 10 list is brought to you by College Hunks Hauling Junk and College Hunks Moving. We are nothing if we are not topical around here. And today, Mr. Roach, I don't know if you know this.
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3: 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All right, 631-250-1023. 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

0: WBAB, Long Island's only classic rock. Roger and JP. Roger's out today. Comedian Chris Roach is in the studio with us doing the top 10 list.
1: Yeah.
0: And it is today the top 10 songs with the word radio in the title. 631-250-1023. Mr. Roach over here got Radio Gaga from Queen at number one. Brett got Spirit of Radio at number three. Bounties at number nine. BAB, what do you got?
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0: Number two. Good job. BAB, top 10.
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4: 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Why was The Clash?
0: Radio Clash did not make the list.
1: Good one, though. Good one.
0: And I do like that song, too.

0: Yeah.
1: You know what I'm saying? It's almost like when Kissed at Disco. A little bit.
2: But it's their biggest song.
1: No, this is...
0: I actually like that song.
1: Do you?
0: I know, like, Gene Simmons said he hated it because it's a disco song.
1: Right.
0: I like that song.
1: And everybody sings along to it.
2: I like it a lot more now, too, that it's made me millions of dollars.
0: Right.
2: That's what it's all about.
0: I like the Village People, too, but...
1: Are you still playing in a band? Is your band playing out?
0: I want to start a new band. I'm looking for people. I've been talking to people online.
1: Okay.
0: And, you know, bought a new guitar, bought new pedals, and a couple new song ideas. I want to get back into it.
1: Brett, you thinking what I'm thinking?
2: What are we doing? We're getting the band together?
1: I think we're teaming them up with Raj.
2: Raj and Roach.
1: There you go.
0: Who's Raj? Raj here?
1: Roger here, yeah.
0: Really?
1: Yeah, he's got a band. It's called Raj. It's Gary and Roger. They call it Raj.
0: What are they doing? I want to do original, like hard rock punk.
1: Yeah, they're not doing that.
0: Yeah, sorry.
1: See, go ahead.
0: I don't have the patience to learn other people's music. I'm...
1: Oh, look at me. Oh. I only play original music.
0: No, it's because
1: from the mean streets of Ronkonkoma.
0: I don't have the mental capacity, is what I'm saying.
1: 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Here's Matt.
3: 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Browns, Jeep, and Patchogue, Long Island traffic. Let's go to Nassau County. We got a crash eastbound LIE, exit 33, Lakeville Road, running out to New Hyde Park Road. The right lane is out. Take the northern state as your alternate. It's moving pretty well there. Southern state, westbound at the Seaford Oyster Bay. You're getting pretty crowded. Stop and go conditions there. Going back to that situation on the southern state eastbound, Nassau County, that accident by exit 21, Nassau Road, that's been cleared out, but delays still remain. Sunrise Highway is still your best alternate there. Port Jefferson branch delays continue on the LIRR. Everything else on or close. I'm Matt Wolf. That's your 102.3 WBAB. Browns, Jeep, in Patchogue, Long Island traffic.

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17: Well, more Long Islanders were charged in that cocaine ring bust at Penn State. 2 fraternities at the center of all this. The Pennsylvania district attorney says the operation ran out of off-campus frat houses from 2023 to 2024. Liam Smith of Garden City and Connor Hurley of Oakdale have been charged with misdemeanor counts of possession and paraphernalia. The accused ringleader, Augusto Abatiello of Westbury, turned himself in. He's been denied bail. And it's back to Britain for Prince Harry and Meghan Markle after the couple relinquished their royal duties and titles and moved to California in 2020. They'll move back to the UK. King Charles says they'll remain private individuals and non-working members of the royal family. Sports, Yankees and Mets both win. It'll be partly sunny to start today. It'll get messy later, though. Flood watch in effect with possible heavy rains, thunderstorms too, the high 82. I'm Matt Wolf. 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

0: 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It is National Radio Day, after all. 631-250-1023. Bounty is there at number 9. You guys are doing, you got a little more than half the list. All right, 631-250-1023. 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
0: And that is the bounty. 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
0: That's the whole thing.
1: Kiss does a great version of this. It's hard to find.
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0: Really?
1: Really good.
0: I can't see them doing punk.
1: Yeah, it was like a... It was a Ramones, like, tribute.
0: Okay.
1: I was working on... Oh, hey, let's try more material.
0: Hold that 1 second.
1: Damn it.
0: Let me rip through the rest of this. Listen, okay. And we'll get to that. Okay. Top 10 songs with radio in the title. At number 10 was Radio Free Europe from REM. Number 9 was The Bounty. 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Number 8, Nobody Got. 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Autograph, Turn Up.
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0: Number 6, On the Radio from Donna Summer. Yes. Mexican Radio was number 5. Radio from Elvis Costello was number 4. Number 3, Spirit Radio from Rush. Video Killed the Radio Star from the Buggles. And number 1 on the list of the top 10 songs with the word radio in the title, Radio Gaga from Queen.
1: I wish I was in Tijuana eating barbecued iguana. I feel the hot wind on my shoulder.
0: You probably know the lyrics better than the singer does.
1: Hey. National Radio Day.
0: Go ahead. What was the bit you wanted to work out?
1: Well, January 11th is National Take a Chance Day. Did you know that?
0: I did not know that.
1: January 12th is National You Took a Chance, Now It Burns When You Pee Day.
0: There you go.
1: Yeah, work it out, baby. Okay, work it out.
0: Very Stephen Wright-ish of you.
1: Working it, yeah, I know. It's weird when I do stuff like that because I go from being a goofball to cerebral. They're like, what's happening here? What's happening here?
0: You got a gig? Any gigs you want to plug?
1: Tonight, I am at the Santa Paw Golf Course. Is it that
0: right here in Babylon?
1: Yeah, there's a foundation.
0: It's the old Bergen Point Country Club.
1: Yeah, it's the Remington Foundation. It raises money for pets in need.
0: Okay.
1: And it's going to be a comedy show, dancing, catered by Jamelli's.
0: Nice.
1: $125 a ticket. Just go to the Remington Foundation. Google that and you'll see all the info.
0: Nice.
1: Yeah, it's going to be a good time.
0: Good to see you, brother.
1: I got to try to get a ride there, if you know what I mean.
0: Oh, all right. That's why they make Uber.
1: Yeah. Oh, plus, I bought a breathalyzer. I keep in my car.
0: Did you really?
1: Yeah. And I'm like, all right, now I know I shouldn't be driving as I'm driving.
0: Battery's probably going dead. Yeah.
1: The cop pulls me up. I checked myself already, right? See you later, guy.
0: Chris Roach, thanks for coming in and hanging out with us for a while. We appreciate you very much.
1: Love you guys.
0: Door's always open. It's time for us to check...
1: That's not true. Stop
0: for
1: it.
0: You?
1: Yeah.
0: Of course it is.
1: That's just for the fans to hear. I think you're a nice person.
0: It is, Matt.
2: All right, guys, you're 102.3 WBAB, Brad's Jeep and Patchogue, Long Island traffic. If you're taking the Wausau north up to the northern state, look out for heavy conditions on the parkway there. Westbound, par for the course. Your stop and go then into IU Willits Road. Southern state eastbound, you're heavy but moving from the Wausau over to the Seaford Oyster Bay. Northern state westbound, you're good from 110 over to 106 in Hicksville. LIRR still delays Port Jeff Branch. Everything else on or close, I'm Matt Wolf. That's your 102.3 WBAB, Brown's Jeep in Patchogue, Long Island traffic.
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0: 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Roger and JP. Roger was out today. We'll be back tomorrow at it again. And big thank you to comedian Chris Roach for joining us today. Don't forget, Saturday, September 26th, Blue Point Brewery in Patchogue. 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

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The ultimate tribute

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23: 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Rain today, high 83. Rain tonight, low 66. And some sun to kick off the weekend tomorrow, high 76 in Holbrook and Bohemia. And that's your WBAB Long Island Weather from our Island Wide Weather Desk.

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0: Double Shot Thursday on Long Island's only classic rock, 102.3 WBAB, with the most Long Island weekend we can drum up for you. This weekend, we've got the hookup for you with Zebra. They're doing a Zebra weekend at the Patchogue Theater in November. So we're doing a Zebra weekend this weekend. So Zebra's got two shows coming up November 13th and 14th. Tickets go on sale tomorrow morning at 10 at Ticketmaster. But we're going to have them for you for free all this weekend on BAB. And we're also getting you the upfront upgrade. Someone's going to score front row tickets this weekend. Yep. So very worth it to have the WBAB app on your phone. This way you won't miss out on your chance to win Zebra tickets. 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
12: Hey! It's Felix and Jackie for the Long Island Dispensary Club in Deer Park.
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ACDC Double Shot on 102.3 WBAB, Back in Black, and Hell's Bells. Oh, Hell's Bells. Matt Fay from Huntington is super 60 today. Happy birthday to you, Matt. We actually go way back. We were in our 20s. He used to work the late night shift at the Mobile in Syosset, and I was Neek at Night working the nighttime shift on BAB back then, playing his request. We've come full circle, Matt. Happy 60th to you. Beer mug birthday cheers for your birthday.

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20: 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Rain today, high 83. Rain tonight, low 66. And some sun to kick off the weekend tomorrow, high 76 in Holbrook and Bohemia. And that's your WBAB Long Island weather from our Island Wide Weather Desk.

0: 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We've got North Babylon and Deer Park in the spotlight. Wally's Bagels on Deer Park Avenue in North Babylon, an institution. Also, ATL Wing Spot on Deer Park Avenue in North Babylon, Pizzaiola, North Babylon, and next door up the Ave in Deer Park, we've got the Olympic Diner, Rip and Chip Gaming, and First Class Bagels, notable local legends. 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And when you get done with your nomination, hit the open mic at the bottom of that WBAB app. Let me know what 80s requests you've got for the appetite for the 80s lunch, which is double size today for Double Shot Thursday. 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
21: 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Rain today, high 83. Rain tonight, low 66. And some sun to kick off the weekend tomorrow, high 76 in Holbrook and Bohemia. And that's your WBAB Long Island Weather from our Island Wide Weather desk.

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22: WBAB Long Island weather brought to you by Island Wide Weather on Facebook, Instagram, and islandwideweather.com. Rain today, high 83. Rain tonight, low 66. And some sun to kick off the weekend tomorrow, high 76 in Holbrook and Bohemia. And that's your WBAB Long Island weather from our Island Wide Weather desk.

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0: 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Thanks for letting me hang with you today. Have a great rest of your Thursday. 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

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Joe Rock, pick up your phone right now. Dial 631-250-1023. You do that, you call a number 20. Going to win yourself a pair of tickets to see the Outlaw Music Festival at the Northwell at Jones Beach Theater on August 28th. And that's Willie Nelson, the Avett Brothers, Sheryl Crow, and more.

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1: Did I win?
0: You are caller number 20. You're my winner.
1: 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That's great. 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
0: So what's your name? Where are you calling from?
2: My name is Wayne Ramistella. 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
10: This weather report is brought to you by Island Wide Weather on Facebook and Instagram. We're looking at showers for tonight with a low of 64. Chance of showers tomorrow with a high of 78. And it's 80 right now in West Islip on 102.3 WBAB, Long Island's only classic rock. 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

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Had Zeppelin in the spotlight today as we say happy birthday to the one and only Robert Plant.

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20: This weather report is brought to you by Island Wide Weather on Facebook and Instagram. It'll be showers tonight with a low of 64. Chance of showers for tomorrow with a high of 78. And right now it's 79 in Hicksville on 102.3 WBAB, Long Island's only classic rock.

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102.3 WBAB, Long Island's only classic rock. Joe Rock on Double Shot Thursday. Here's two in a row from Nirvana. Now, when it comes to Nirvana, do you recognize the name Spencer Eldon? Well, if you don't, just so you know, you've been looking at him for 35 years on the cover of the Nevermind album. Yeah, he's the little kid who sued the band afterwards.

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1: You're 102.3 WBAB, Brown Street and Patchogue, Long Island traffic. On the LIE, heavy backup headed eastbound between Old West.

0: Roxbury and Jericho. And we have a closure on Montauk Highway. This is in both directions in Islip between Saxon Avenue and Daynon Boulevard due to a crash that's involved a pedestrian. 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
10: This weather report is brought to you by Islandwide Weather on Facebook and Instagram. It'll be showers tonight with a low of 64, chance of showers for tomorrow with a high of 78. And right now it's 79 in Hicksville on 102.3 WBAB, Long Island's only classic rock.

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0: 92.3 WBAB, Lyle's only classic rock. It's Joe Rock with you on Double Shot Thursday and giving you a heads up for next week. 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
1: A couple of incidents across the island. We have a crash on Hempstead Turnpike. This is headed westbound in East Meadow by Prospect Avenue. The left two lanes are completely blocked off. And we have a closure on Montauk Highway in both directions in Islip. That's between Saxon Avenue and Daynon Boulevard due to a crash involving a pedestrian. I'm Alex, and that's your 102.3 WBAB Browns Jeep and Patch Hog Long Island traffic.
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1: You're one at 2.3 WBAB, Brown Street and Patchogue, Long Island traffic. That crash on Hempstead Turnpike has finally been cleaned up. Reminder, that was headed westbound in East Meadow by Prospect Avenue. Still waiting on that closure on Montauk Highway to open up, though. Both directions are closed and isolate between Saxon Avenue and Dinan Boulevard due to a crash involving a pedestrian. 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I'm Alex, and that's your 102.3 WBAB Brown Street and Patchogue, Long Island traffic.
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5: This weather report is brought to you by Island Wide Weather on Facebook and Instagram. It'll be showers tonight with a low of 64, chance of showers for tomorrow with a high of 78. And right now it's 79 in Hicksville on 102.3 WBAB, Long Island's only classic rock.

102.3 WBAB Lyle. It's only classic rock. Hey, Joe Rock hanging out with you on Double Shot Thursday. And remember, we're leaving control over what we play in your hands. Anytime you want to hear something, you just have to tell us what it is. And it's so simple to do. You grab your phone, and I know you got your phone with you. Don't even act like you don't. So grab your phone, open up the free WBAB app at the bottom of the screen to the right. It says open mic. Hit that. That's where you record your request. So go ahead. Tell me who you want to hear two in a row from.

0: 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Double Shot Thursday, Joe Rock with you. 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
1: On the Southern State, heavy slowdown eastbound from Belmore Avenue to the Bethpage State and westbound from Newbridge Road to Hempstead Lake. The LIE traffic eastbound from Old Westbury to Jericho and the Northern State expects some traffic eastbound through Plainview. 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I'm Alex and that's your 102.3 WBAB Browns Jeep and Patch Hog Long Island traffic.
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102.3 WBAB, Long Island's only classic rocks. Double shot Thursday. Joe Rock with you. Looking forward to Roger and JP's second shot at 7 o'clock. Not that far away. And tonight you hear the guys talking about Brett spending 11 days as single dad. So don't miss that. 7 o'clock, second shot.

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4: This weather report is brought to you by Island Wide Weather on Facebook and Instagram. It'll be showers tonight with a low of 64. Chance of showers for tomorrow with a high of 78. And right now it's 79 in Hicksville on 102.3 WBAB, Long Island's only classic rock.

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1: That crash on the Wantagh has been cleaned up. Reminder, that was headed southbound between Hempstead Turnpike and the Southern State. Heavy traffic on the Southern State westbound from the Meadowbrook to Hempstead Lake and eastbound past the Seaford Oyster Bay. 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

0: 93 WBAB, Roger and JP's Top 10 is just starting off. 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
1: 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Sorry, Brett.
2: Turn that ass up.
1: Not in the top 10. Now, the obviously, the word radio doesn't have to be in the title. 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
0: There you go. 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Cool. Hello, BAB top 10 list. You're next.
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1: Not in the top 10.
0: Oh, my God. That is an old, like, L.I.R. song from, you know, 81
1: or something,
0: 82.
1: I'm on the Mexican,
0: wow.
1: Radio, is that it?
0: Yeah. I think of Wall of Voodoo, Romeo Void, Psychedelic Furs, like all in the same thought process, and
1: I don't even know what
0: old school.
1: I don't know what a Romeo Void is.
0: Yeah. Whew, that was a blast from the past. All right, more of your guesses coming up next. Songs that have to do is that how you said it? Have to
1: songs
0: do with?
1: That top 10 songs that reference radio.
0: Got it. And said doesn't have to be in the title.
1: Doesn't have to be in the title.
0: Okay. Yeah, good luck. More of your guesses next.
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0: All right. 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Go ahead.
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3: How about Around the Dial from Kinks?
0: Oh, yeah, yeah. Around the Dial, the Kinks.
1: Nope, not in the top 10.
0: Oh. All right. More of your guesses for the top 10 list coming up next. Good luck getting the bounty prize, too.
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0: 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Roger and JP. We're in the middle of the top 10 list. JP's got the list.
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0: You're next. What's your guess?
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1: 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Number 10. Good. From The Clash.
0: All right, final guess is next. How many we got? Are we doing all right? Seems okay.
1: Yeah, you're doing... It's not an easy one. You guys doing real well, yeah.
0: All right, final guess is next. Then JP will give you the whole list. See if you can get the whole top 10 and the bounty prize, too. 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

0: 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JP's got the list.
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0: All right, let's get the final guesses, then JP will run down the whole list. 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
0: Nice, there you go. Hi, B.A.B. Roger, JP's top 10.
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1: Number 1.
0: That's the obvious one.
1: Number 1. Good job.
0: Hello, B.A.B.
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0: Oh, yeah.
1: Did not make the top 10.
0: Crap.
1: Sorry.
0: Hi, B.A.B., you got a guess. Go ahead.
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1: The only song that was not a classic rock song on the list. You got

0: got it. Hold on, okay?
1: You got it. Thank you.
2: You got it. Hang on.
0: All right. 8 out of 10. Not bad. Yep. Tough list, too. 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And number 8, Magic Power from Triumph.
2: Yeah.
0: Probably one of my favorite songs on this list. Number 7, Nobody Got, Tom Petty, Last DJ.
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0: 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Number 5, Nobody Got, I'm surprised, Summer Nights, Van Halen.
2: Oh,
0: Summer
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0: Nights and my radio. It's all we need, baby. Don't you know? On the Radio from Donna Summer was The Bounty at number 4. Video Killed the Radio Star was number 3. 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And number 1 on the list of the top 10 songs that reference radio, Spirit of Radio from Rush.
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0: 102.3 WBAB. Roger and JP. Roger's out today. So you got me and Brett, and one of us is about to experience 11 days of marital freedom. And it's not me. And I'm...
1: Who could it be?
0: I'm jealous. What's that like?
1: Well, we'll find out.
0: Do you have a plan?
1: There's a little bit of a plan.
0: I got 4 days of marital freedom coming up.
1: Oh.
0: I don't have 11. Yeah, she's going to Florida. All right. I want to know what your plans.
1: Yeah. It all falls on me.
0: Everything.
1: You know, everything falls on you.
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0: 102.3 WBAB, Long Island's only classic rock, Roger and JP. Roger's out today. Brett's about to get 11 days. When did you find out you were going to be a single dad for 11 days?
1: Oh, about a year ago when this cruise was booked.
0: Oh, okay. So this isn't something new.
1: No, it's not not brand new, but here we are. Yeah, so my wife's...
0: When is she leaving?
1: She's leaving on Saturday. So my wife's aunt, Aunt Rosie, has had a bucket list trip that she's wanted to do for a long time, which is go to Alaska, do a cruise to Alaska.
0: Yeah.
1: And she asked my wife to go.
0: Everybody who does it says it's great.
1: So she asked if she would go. My aunt's going to take care of the bill for her.
0: Oh, yeah?
1: Yeah. So she's like, all right, I guess I'll go. So it's going to be 11 days. We're dropping her off at the airport on Saturday, and away she goes.
0: Nice.
1: So
0: you turn into single dad mode. Get your son to every hockey practice he's got.
1: Yeah, it'll be a couple of hockey practices thrown in as a hockey tournament next weekend. So we'll have that. You know, I'm now officially in charge of Dolly, our cat.
0: I was going to say, doesn't that cat hate you?
1: Cat hates me. And I already cleaned up the litter box, which makes sense. You know, when someone hates you and you clean up their, you know what?
0: Yeah.
1: And now I have to be responsible for feeding it in the morning, too. Now, she'll feed it. She'll feed the cat when she gets up, I don't know, 6:30 or whatever. So now, usually the cat's sleeping when I'm getting ready for work. So now I have to make sure that the food is there.
0: What do you do? What do you do when you go to the hockey tournament?
1: We have someone come watch the cat. Yeah, not stay, but she'll come a couple of times a day. You know, feed it once and then play with it later in the day, or check in on it, or give it a treat, or whatever. So that part's taken care of, and so now it's just figuring out what to do.
0: How much out of this 11 days? How much quality Brett time will there be?
1: What is quality? What does that mean?
0: Peace and quiet.
1: Well, there will be quiet-ish times, but probably not enough.
0: Does he go back to school in these 11 days?
1: He does go back to school at the end of this, yeah. So I'll be responsible for that, too. School starts a week before Labor Day, so we'll be responsible for that as well.
0: Right.
1: You know, I mean, I'm not saying, I like how dads are like, hey, you know, I gotta take care of the kid now. Well, yeah, you're a dad.
0: You're a father.
1: You're not a babysitter.
0: Exactly.
1: It's just a matter of, like, all this added stuff getting added to the plate.
0: I got news for you. If I'm you...
1: Yeah.
0: The minute she walks back from 11 days, I'm going to spend 2 days at the La Quinta Inn by myself.
1: Nice.
0: You know what I'm saying?
1: Right,
0: like,
1: away.
0: Nice, peace, quiet, leave me alone.
1: Yeah. I mean, in general, you know, Jason, my son, he'll be in his room on his phone probably, or go hang out with a friend or something like that. But it'll be something.
0: He's going into 11th grade, huh?
1: Going into 11th grade.
0: Dude, today's my son's 18th birthday.
1: Look at that. Oh, my God.
0: I got from Chase, because I was on a parent account with him.
1: Mm-hmm.
0: I no longer have access to his accounts. His medical, like the portals and stuff for his medical stuff.
1: Done.
0: I'm kicked off of that. All I get now access to, as far as his medical portals, is the financial stuff. So I get to pay for everything.
1: Right. I was just going to say, aren't you responsible to like 23 or something?
0: What's the
1: rules?
0: 18 years old. We can no longer dictate their medical stuff.
1: No, but as far as like coverage, you can cover them till they're 23, or did that change? Or
0: he went right out of high school into local 363. So after 3 months, after his 90 days, he's got full medical on his own.
1: Oh, that's great.
0: I know.
1: Woo.
0: He's all grown up.
1: Good for you.
0: My little boy.
1: Celebrate that. Birthday. Celebrate.
0: Yeah, he wants to go.
1: Celebrate the freedom.
0: He wants to go for lobster rolls at that place in Islip that your video making guy always goes to. What's that dude's name?
1: Who's that?
0: The other guy that he always hangs out with, the dude from Robkey's.
1: Oh, Alfenza.
0: Alfenza, yeah. Alfenza's always at, what the hell's the name of the place? It's right on in Islip.
1: Jackson Hall.
0: He wants lobster rolls.
1: So. All right, the lobster rolls he'll get.
0: So my little spoiled bastard son will get them. I thought for sure he was going to tell me Insignia. I was waiting for it.
1: Listen, it's 18th birthday. He's doing the right thing. Take him to whatever he needs.
0: I was waiting for it, man. Dude, it's wild. It goes so... They always say it's so cliche that it goes fast.
1: Yep.
0: I can't believe that kid is 18.
1: I know. I go through pictures on my phone, and I'm like, oh my God, this is just a year ago.
0: There's a picture of them together somewhere, my son and your son, at a toucher truck.
1: Yeah.
0: When they're like 4 and 2 or 3 and 5 or something like that.
1: Yeah, they're a couple of years apart, right.
0: Yeah. All right, so I'm
1: hanging out in a big giant tire.
0: That's all it was, a big giant truck. Inside the wheel they were.
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0: B, Long Island's only classic rock, Roger and JP. Roger is out today. It's just me and Brett and some dude that's just about to make a whole lot of money. If I was an actor, I wouldn't want to do anything other than comic book movies.
1: Okay.
0: Because this dude, the money, I got to tell you this next. It seems
1: profitable.
0: Bro. I'll tell you what he made in his first Spider-Man movie, and I'll tell you what he's about to make. It's bananas. Roger and JP, 102.3 WBAB, Long Island's only classic rock.
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0: 102.3 WBAB, Long Island's only classic rock. Roger and JP. Roger is out today, so you got me and Brett. This Spider-Man Brand New Day did over $2 billion.
1: Cool. So far.
0: So far, right? In 3 weeks.
2: It's so nuts.
0: In 3 weeks. So this kid, Tom Holland,
2: yeah,
0: he started playing Spider-Man in the Captain America Civil War, right?
2: Mm-hmm.
0: In 2016. He made $250,000 for that appearance. Spider-Man Brand New Day is going to bring him in over $100 million. $100 million.
1: Glad he stuck it out.
0: He negotiated a base salary of at least $20 million for Brand New Day, which is up $10 million from the last one he did, No Way Home. And that was in 2021. And then he negotiated an uncapped back-end bonus structure tied to the box office performance that is set to make him over $100 million.
1: It's a beautiful thing.
0: I should be a talent agent in Hollywood.
1: Go for it.
0: Oh, my God.
1: What do you need to get to that point?
0: I don't know. I probably
1: is there school involved, or is it just who you know? Is it?
0: I'll go back to school. For that kind of loot? No, I couldn't go back to school.
1: No.
0: There's not really much that can get me back in the classroom.
1: No. School is not my bag, man.
0: Why would you want, if you were an actor, why would you want to do anything else? All these movies make money. I feel like the only ones that tank, and again, out of all these comic book movies that have been around since, I don't know, the last 25 years or so, the only one I ever saw was Iron Man. And I think I saw the first Batman movie, and I saw the Joker with a kid that died.
1: Heath Ledger.
0: Other than that, I haven't seen any of these. But everything is like billion, billion, billion, billion. But if you're an actor, if you get one of these, you're set for your next five lifetimes.
1: Yeah. You know, I mean, not every single one does great, but more.
0: I mean, they don't
1: more do than not.
0: They don't all do $2 billion in 3 weeks.
1: No, but I mean, a lot do. You know, do, especially all the Avengers movies. They're just, you know, next level. And so, I mean, this him joining in the Spider-Man franchise and being Spider-Man, it's just everybody loves Spider-Man for decades.
0: Here's a quote. He will make at least $100 million. One individual with knowledge of the deal told The Wrap, he is the new Robert Downey Jr.
1: Mm-hmm.
0: Now, Robert Downey Jr., I think, has got a new movie coming out, an MCU X-Men thing, I guess, unless I got this wrong. But I'm sure Robert Downey Jr. is probably like, okay, hold my beer, fella.
1: Yeah. Yeah.
0: You know?
1: Robert Downey Jr. is fine as well.
0: Yeah, they're all...
1: He'll be okay. But yeah, Tom Holland, he's married to Zendaya.
0: Is that who he's... I didn't even know who the kid was.
1: Oh, yeah. No, he's...
0: I know he's been around. I know the name. Yeah. But if you would have told me...
1: You would know him as Spider-Man, mostly, is who you would know Tom Holland for.
0: I wouldn't even know that, dude.
1: Oh.
0: I'm telling you, I didn't even know that until I started reading this article where this kid's making went from $250,000 to $100 million.
1: Yeah. It's wild. Well, good luck to you becoming an agent.
0: Can you imagine this guy going into his agent's office? All right, I'm done with this stuff. I want to do a think piece. Yeah, you know what I'm saying? His agent's going to be like, get the F out of my office before I choke you.
1: How about you rethink what you just said to me?
0: You put that goddamn mask on before you come in this office. You understand me?
1: You spin that web. Get that web shooter and let's go. All right.
3: Zebra is back by overwhelming demand on their 50th anniversary tour. Zebra returned to Long Island for two special nights. Zebra Weekend at the Patchogue Theater, Friday, November 13th and Saturday, November 14th. Catch the original members.